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Yo, rock your bucket, move your body, you know that's called my beat and gotcha. Let's go, man, it's like I say, you gotta do it, do it, do it.

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Stop the beat, hands in the air, the beat stop getting down everywhere. 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

0: the truth of the heart attack. Let go, man. 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Call me a call your friends. I'm gonna pay you to go down the street. I said, watch out.
1: Hoy es sábado de gozadera. 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
3: La radio más movida, con la selección musical que te gusta.